0: You would never say that a first down is the same as a touchdown. So why would you say that campaign shares are the same as sales? If your ad campaign generated clicks but didn't deliver any business results, LinkedIn has a name for that: bull spend. 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
1: 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Denver is currently trading at 40% to upset Los Angeles, meaning a $100 trade pays out $197 if they win. 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
8: 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A three-run go-ahead blast for A. Eugenio Suarez.
9: They're waving around Friedel. Up throwing Anthony. Throw to the plate, not in time. And the Reds walk it off at 11, 6-5.
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0: type of rum? Mr. What? No, just put it on my tab. What's your friend's name? Don't cash me out.
1: Got it.
0: Don't cash me out. We don't talk about the Miami Hurricanes on Club G6. We talk about Miami of Ohio. Last week, we had our first ejection from Club G6. Miami of Ohio, in a game that was broadcast by our friend Pete Souza, blew

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And I'm your host, Chris Whitting. 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

0: of creating turnovers, and Quentin Lake and Trent McDuffie, 6 pass breakups each, which ties them for the league lead. That secondary looks like it's ready to prevent big plays after getting burned week one in Australia against the Niners.
1: Yeah, absolutely. I think this is an interesting matchup, and I think you alluded to the

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0: if you're going to give them up, it might not be a cheapie. And this was nothing cheap about it, I can tell you that. Brandon Valenzuela launched that ball over the 400 mark. Carlos Jorge did go back and leap at it. Really didn't have much of a chance to actually pull it back in. But I can tell you that that is a long way out there in center field.
1: I think he lost his glove.
0: I think he did too.
1: Yeah, he sure did. Tried to make a leaping catch at the wall. His glove came off and went over the wall. Colin Cowgill noticed it. And now they're trying to get the glove back. They're either trying to get a glove back or trying to get a pitcher's glove.
0: You know, this is fan appreciation weekend here at the ballpark, at the Rogers Center. And one of the things that they do is

0: bright for Sal. And it really feels like Ellie's starting to come into his own and really reach his full potential now with what he, especially with what he's done over the last month of the year.
1: Yeah, I agree 100%. Then add to that, of course, what Chase Burns has done and the promise that he holds for the future. It's really exciting to know that you've got a base like that to build from.